0: 101, female is 29 clear, no match, Nevada, California. There's a post-match California, but the date of birth is 12 years off. They did also advise the male uses marijuana and meth, unknown if he's using it now.
1: Yes, sir.
2: Can you throw up a test call for the address of name number 60042, please?
1: Never.
3: Just 14, 6, ready to.

0: Jersey 14 to credit to the law of senior living, Stone Time 1705.
1: Pepper.
2: 101, 3.
1: Pepper.

0: back about all three are not present today. We have the female's phone number. Apparently, she's just in the male's phone. We have that 21-minute rate.
1: And for Carson, they got a 911 text on that phone number. They advised it was pocket dial.
0: That phone number should be for the female who is possibly using the suspect's male phone.

0: 3-6.
1: I just got flagged down at the Palo and Stewart community. I'm going to be out with 3 juveniles.
0: Copy, confirming near Jacobson.

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1: Never.
0: Never.

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0: 304. 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It wouldn't let RP's husband pass. It cut him off. And it's going to be a Ford SUV. It says limited on the back.
1: Yeah, sorry,

304, the 28 is going to be Mary 2664. We're not clear current on 2023 Ford utility. RO's address is 963 Tillman.

Echo, but I left with the vehicle is now southbound 88 on 395. Just outside high school.

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0: 304, LVD 1017, that vehicle, 395 in Stodic. It's a gray Mustang. I'll get you a plate in a second.
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0: Edward Victor, Tom Ida, Charles, first of John, comment, middle of Jerome, Julie. That view is going to be 1121 of 68, California, Charles 51-7620, break.
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Time break. Units en route to Drowning Echo Valleys. It's going to be for a break. For an unknown age patient that was drowning, we currently have CPR in progress.

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Of the Bowie's pool.

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0: I'm code 4, I have 1 in custody.
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0: Last unit on fire primary, you were completely on.
1: That was Battalion 20.
0: Go ahead.
1: Division South Lake Medic 3 will be standing by at the state line for us.
0: South Lake Medic 3 standing by at the state line.

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0: If it's coming around to Maverick South for a 738 person, I'd be advised that male was sitting in his car and watching kids and also making the workers uncomfortable. We're still getting further.
1: Copy, I'm 23.

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1: 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Did you want me to release Southwest Landing Bridge?
0: Hey,

0: Denver. 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
1: Perfect. 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
0: 10-4.

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0: Southbound, just north of Pine Valley. Vehicle is a sedan, Colorado Edward Paul Paul, Zebra 24. Vehicle slow to maintain speeds, braking, and lane as well. Caller is willing to sign double steer 2128.
1: No one, kill 4 fuel, occupied.

0: 27 responding 1354 Wilson Circle, crosses east Northampton. The vulnerable pregnant 55-year-old male with a lengthy episode bit his tongue in his mouth. He's conscious, alert. Correction, he's conscious of breathing ANO 3 or 2 per the RP. 2140.
1: Final thoughts, Gilman and Longfellow.
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1: 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First of. Phonetically, David Edwards, Lincoln, Ida Lincoln, Adam Henry, middle of Marie. 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

0: Victor at 1.7591. Last of Milstead, Mary Ida Lincoln, Sam Tom Edward Adam David. First phonetically, John Union Lincoln, Edward Victor, Adam Robert Robert, Union Sam. Break.
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0: 301. 301, he's 29 clear, appears valid out of Texas. He has a cleared status out of Nevada. And 28 is 29 clear, looks like expired as of February 2026 on a 2020 Nissan passenger truck, grand color. RO is your subject, address in Richmond, Texas.
1: I copy. That's it.

Stallion, we're prepared to copy ATO for a traffic violation, passing southbound 395 from Coffee on Main to a go break. We're going to take over a traffic violation, passing southbound 395 from Coffee on Main to a go. Vehicle is a possible SUV driving without lights on. However, it's not willing to sign. Douglas clear, 2202.

One caller. 10-4, I'm UTO, Buckeye to Maverick South.

Middlesex 1027, route to ATL 119 Mark Street for a suicidal subject. Advise that he's threatening to cut himself, and he's located to a white Mercedes Benz, 53 Lincoln, 260 Nevada.

0: Roger. Do I copy negative contact? 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
1: Negative contact at the house is not home. This is just advised by the city.
0: And for a little bit, I'm out of with them now.
1: Want to do on the email that Carson wants us to contact, can you run a 29 on that phone, please?
0: 29 clear, valid, restriction on breakable lenses. Address on the 27 is 909 Little Lane in Carson.

0: 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Carson sent us a ping for the phone. It's about an hour old, but it's plotting near the Saratoga Hot Springs up north.
1: So your radio doesn't need to book in. 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
0: A for our man, he's a rep.

The sister, correction, the subject called the sister, stated that she's fine. She'll be going to work tomorrow.

0: clear, because that address is not right here, the source of the noise.
1: The source of the noise.
0: Yeah, the 123.

0: 126, just for info, that suspect 29 cleared. He does have a TPO where he's the adverse, where it advises he's likely to react violently when served and does have a history of violent behavior and crimes, and his friends have weapons.
1: Okay.

0: 406, just confirming the TPO has not been served.
1: Has been served. It's the second one on the list.
0: 104B26, just confirming also it's unit 8, Adam.
1: Advised it was a residence, no unit number provided.

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Sorrento in and out. The suspect is a WMA, 17, 18 years old, wearing a white shirt, black pants. He's associated with a white Honda and a red Subaru. The male with the weapon is on the Honda. Stand by, we'll ask.

0: Charles Paul George 3, and locals is a white 2022 Honda Accord.
1: Here, what's the location of the mail now?
0: Well, we'll get it.

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1: Side in and out.

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0: 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Good morning,

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102-104, copying Route 650, Anderson Ranch Road. It's third-party information. 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We're also sending medical.

helicopter is spotted 650 Anderson Ranch Road, crossing there. It's currently road to the unknown medical problem, priority 1. 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It's a third-hand report advising subject don't speak, English, can't wait to submit the patient. Access information is called a serum.

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1: Sending it out.
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Continuing to 82 for a reckless vehicle, last seen 395 Johnson, heading northbound, part of a Jeep SUV, white in color, something similar to Nevada 9766 Frank 2. Vehicle swerving, failure to maintain speed. We're also notifying NHP. Douglas clear, 732.

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She hung up. 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

Tri Cup Rear Route to Kings Lane for a report of a 38 subject, WMA in his 40s. Lee with blue shirt, shoulder length hair with a drink in his hand, in the middle of the road screaming at cars running up and down the road.

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1: Boston, Victor, Ida, Lincoln, Lincoln, Adam, Lincoln, Ocean Boy, Ocean Sam, first at Jessica, date of birth 4-1-88, California. If it's ID coordinated, can you try her at Illinois?

0: Fugitive.
1: Good.
0: Confirming error 28 is Illinois 3285880.
1: Hey, sir.
0: I copy. I'm 29 clear, no match on that 28. Your subject is showing a cleared status out of Nevada, expired out of California, no return out of Illinois, listed as the protected person in a protection order out of El Dorado.
1: Temple, maybe try a boy at the end of the 20.
0: Temple.
1: Can you check probation out of El Dorado? Carson Douglas.
0: To Cowboy Cafe.

0: 302, your subject negative Carson Douglas Adams Sam. Didn't get an answer from EDSO. We tried South Lake, but she's not on supervised release. And that 28 does have a boy at the end. It's showing it expired. 2007 Dodge pickup.
1: 10-4. Confirming no valid DL out of any state.
0: Not that I found.
1: Go back, 10-6 site.

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0: Rush 14, small wildland, priority 2. Couple of tones, Rush 14, Rescue 14, Battalion 10, small wildland, priority 2, in the area of Lindsay Lane and Hot Springs Mountain.

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2: Douglas copies, units are responding to the area of Lindsay Lane and Hot Springs Mountain. RP advises that he parked his side-by-side in the sagebrush and started a fire. He does have a fire extinguisher, he's trying to put it out now.

0: units responding to the small wildland. The RP just called back, advised that he was not able to extinguish it, and the fire is spreading.
1: Fresh 14, we have a column showing from 395 in airport.
0: Douglas copies.
1: Douglas, Fresh 14, can you dispatch an additional 3 brush trucks?
0: I copy. Standby tones, punch tones, brush 12, brush 7, brush 53, small wild land, priority 2, Lindsay Lane and Hot Springs Mountain.
2: Douglas Battalion 10 at the tender roll call.
0: Douglas copies, will send the all call for volunteer water tenders. Douglas, brush 12, tender 12, rescue 12, and out.

0: Battalion 10, Douglas. Carson advised, Rush 53 and Battalion 50 are en route.
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0: Rescue 14, why don't you guys stage on the side on the pavement and jump in with us?
1: Working copies.

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1: Battalion 10.
0: We're taking multiple 911 calls about a large fire in the area of Hudson now.
1: Copy. I made contact with Menden. They're sending a response. I've requested the Type 2 helicopter. Punch out a request for three more brush trucks, and then we'll start using Region 1 through the WhatsApp.
0: Subject copy. Standby tone, brush 4, brush 21, brush 25. And they're all in.
1: Titan is brush 7 on the card.

0: Douglas, Brush 14. Brush 14's on scene, 1 acre fire, moderate rate of spread, and moderate sage. We do have a potential structure threat. We're going to make this Lindsay IC.
1: Douglas, you copies are on scene of a 1 acre fire with a moderate rate of spread and moderate sage with a potential structure threat, and that would be Lindsay IC.

0: Rush 12 on deck. Rush 12, 10 to 12, Rush 12, level 1.
1: Copy, rising. I'm going to have you guys come up and take the right plane.
0: I don't know if you guys...

0: Italian 10, do you need real Douglas or fake Douglas?
1: Yeah, fake right now, thank you.
0: Copy.
1: Appreciate you checking in, though. Cruise on. Silver.
2: Yeah, go ahead for Douglas. I was putting on a hose back.
1: Italian 10's arriving on scene. Let's make level 2 staging, Lindsay Lane.
2: Douglas copies, 9-10 on the level 2 staging, it's Lindsay Lane.

command from Broad 7. Brush 7, I'm going to have you come in and bring more packs up the left link to Brush 14. Brush 7, copy.

call, they advise that 403 has lifted configured for bucket work, EPA 500. I negative, they just configured for bucket. And they're going to need to

Still en route is Brux 4, Brux 21, Brux 25, and Brux 51.

0: Douglas, the Giantson. Battalion 10 is going to assume IC. We have still approximately 1 acre fire, making good progress. Keep all units incoming for now. Confirming the size up.
1: Bridge EIC, Brush 14. Drug 14's out of quarters tank. They're going to need that water sensor soon.

0: 12 IC. Approach 12 operator.
1: Operator 12.
0: You guys are bumping, you to hit increased pressure. I see on track. These two brush trucks here at the heel. Operating, we're going to keep this as just a right and left flank fire, no divisions. But let me know if you have any additional needs. I have resources that are going to be coming into staging shortly. Copy. Douglas, Lindsay, IC, training. Go ahead. Forward progress of the fire has been stopped.
2: Douglas, copy. Unless you got anything else, that's it for this drill.

copy. 39 degrees, 03.168, 119 degrees, 42.591.

Douglas, Rush 7. Rush 7, we have a small wildland burning in medium to heavy stage, moderate rate of spread, low winds. We're going to initiate Aspen IC.

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02-28 is 29 clear current on 04 Chevrolet extended, Los Taylor versus Teresa. Your subject is 29 clear, valid, train address out of Reno. Negative, Carson Douglas, Thompson.

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0: Confirming that second 28, John, Sam, Sam, boy, Adam, boy, yellow.
1: Negative, it's John, Tom, Sam, boy, Adam, boy, yellow.
0: On that first one is 29 quicker and on 07 Chevrolet pickup to your subject at that 20. The second is 29 quicker on 08 Audi sedan last of Thompson, first of Frederick, address out of Genoa.
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You're en route at 1136. Be advised that the elevator is out. I'll have to take the stairs.

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0: 201-1072. 201. It's going to be 50 in Lake Parkway. I can't read the state. 434, William John Robert, Red Raffler.
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Engine 7, I come in route. What's this? Is Party 3, 1149, Joe Lane, crossing Crockett Lane in East Valley. Patient with Parkinson's. Just need help up. 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

0: 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I'm going to have you come up to North County. 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
1: 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Are they going to be going Jack's Valley?
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1: 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I'm trying to figure out what Trey was telling us. Sounds like he was a female driver, maybe?
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1: Copy.
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0: 206, 271, there's a possibility they would take Mueller.
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0: 1, why don't you stay there for now? We'll figure out which way they're going to go.
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1: They're southbound between Genoa and Muller. I'm behind Trey and McGowan now. I'll let one of them do the stop.
0: 291, I got him. 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
0: Last phonetically, Adam, George, Ocean, Sam, Tom, Adam, Krista, Cindy, Charles, Ida, Nora, David, Yellow, middle of Ann, A-N-N. Their date of birth is 11-17-54, Nevada.

0: 271, that subject is turning in clear, valid, turning address off Hanson Lane in Gardnerville. Also, the Franks were confirmed. One is 250,000 cash only, the other is 10,000 cash only.
1: Copy and custody.
0: One in custody, 1315.

0: Just for copy, HL for reckless vehicle, last seen about 15 ago, State Route 88, Centerville.
1: Gray or blue, Subaru, possible Forester, unknown 28, vehicle was swerving into the oncoming in Los Angeles State Route 88, turning east on Centerville. Douglas clear, 1317.

0: I have a non-injury 1050 pending near Starbucks, B2. We have had several 911 calls about it. One of the parties is pretty agitated.
1: Ten four. I think 291 is clearing shortly.
0: 7-4.

0: Okay, so if you can put me en route to the 1050.
1: Two six confirming if you're done with the ATL list.
0: All ATL on my way to the 1050, but if you could just notify NHP about that vehicle.

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0: 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Valley Jail 1J3 now.

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1: Starbucks off Waterloo.
0: We clear the traffic stop and route to the 1050.
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to the non-entry 1050 Starbucks off Waterloo. Report of a white Kia Sorento SUV and a dark Toyota Tacoma. One vehicle backed into the other. Verify saying one driver does have H&S.

0: You're in Nevada 28 at 29 clear current on a 2013 Kia wagon left of Huber first to Stacy or Walter, address off Wheeler Way. The California 28 is 29 clear, valid. 2010 Toyota pickup left of Evans first of Clarissa, address out of South Lake.
1: Copy, you have enough to run last of Evans.
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1: 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The other 27 will be last of Huber, first of Charlotte. If you have enough to run that.
0: Need a date of birth.
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0: 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Gail confirmed Giorno bail, one is 1500 cash only, and per PNP, arrest for a violation.
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Engine 7, Rescue 107 and Route 1491, Kathy Ray in the Rancho Los Casas, Jill Drive, unconscious party 1. Patient is an 88-year-old male, grabbed his chest, said he was having chest pain, and is now unconscious. He is breathing, the door is unlocked, mentally fire on Route 1402.

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1: Tier 6, we're taking a call for a possible stroke at Walmart South. RP is unsure if it's a 55 situation. Sort of a Toyota with a male slumped over in the vehicle, swearing his words.
2: Copy.
1: It sounds like he also has some kind of drink in his lap.

Engine 7, Rescue 107 en route 1511 Grand Ave at Walmart South, across at Carrick and Virginia Ranch. For show priority 1, patient is a 70-year-old male who slumped in a vehicle slurring his words, unknown if he's ETOH as well. It's going to be an old black truck, possibly a Toyota, 409-027 plate. It's going to be near the Garden Center. Man's on fire, route 1430.

Directory, William Adam Robert Davis, first of Robert, comment. Date of birth 4-20-59, California DO, Adam 1303815. Can you check to see if we have any medical calls with him?

3-6, your subject is 29 clear, valid string and address out of Wellington. He is not in locals. Last contact we had with him was at the beginning of this year for an open line 911. He was confused about that. It sounds like it's the parent of a former tribal officer. He advised he had health issues.

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0: 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Engine 7.
1: There's no unit 21 in this building. Can you have the RP either give a different room number or come out to the hallway to greet us?
0: Back.
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0: 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Engine 7, recontact RP. They advise it's going to be room 213 on the second floor. Room 213.
1: 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Thank you. 213.

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0: I copy going into clear -33.

First up, HFR wrong way driver from NHP last seen approaching Highway 50 from State Route 28. Continuing, HFR gray, Nissan Tyson, Nevada 28858, Paul 84. Vehicle's going approximately 70 miles an hour. So to maintain lanes, keeps crossing over into the oncoming. That 28 does return 29 clear current on a 2018 Genesis sedan. Turn address out of Sparks. Douglas clear, 1537.

0: finish this update on the runway driver. Sounds like they're now eastbound on 50 from 28. We're going to update NHP and then vice versa.
1: Passing Glenbrook now.

0: get a system update. The vehicle is now approaching the Carson County line. NHP is behind the RP. They did advise the mail did 1050 into something on Highway 28, also almost into a ditch.
1: Three, Papa 28 now.

0: Jesse.
1: Afers, South Lake is requesting in deputy code 3 to state line for a fight. South Lake is now back landline. Advice, you can reduce, but still I can't respond.

0: 7, check for some 31. 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
1: 301, Douglas.
2: 301.
1: Did you copy the traffic that you can reduce?
2: Reduced, we're still 76.
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1: Better go ahead.
0: Would you just advise us if they want us to 22? We are just now passing 28 and 50.
1: I copy, I'll give them a call back.

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Mid-Valley Fire on Route 1610.

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0: 3-0-3, negative, Carson Douglas, out of 10.

6371, I copy your en route. 56 subjects at the Ranches Aspen Park. Report of two women, also with a dog, passed out on the grass, north side behind the park sign. One is a WFA 50s green capri pants and a gray shirt. The other is an IFA 50s green shorts, black shirt.

0: 2702. 306. Charles Henry Mary Ida Tom, first of Robert Ocean Boy Yellow Nora. Date of birth 10-1-65, advise on the second.
1: Last but not least, Henry Adam Lincoln, first of Robert Ocean Nora Adam Lincoln Edwards. Date of birth 10-21-69.

0: 206. 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Is that a female?
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0: 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Your other subject is 29 clear, expired, out of Galt, California.
1: Both of them negative, out of Sandham.

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0: 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To clear the scene, 76 Valley JLF 1J3 female, starting mileage 69024.
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Rescue 107, return transfer priority 4. Rescue 107, return transfer priority 4, 1107, Highway 395, Crescent Lake Health, cone time 1656.